tonight. I feel a romance in the air, and also the humidity. This one is called Smooth, and it's dedicated to the orchid. Just remember, even the smooth, as Indonesian guys say, will it can honor that?

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See you at the bar, you was hardly talking. That's when I knew that your heart was scarring. Friends to lovers need a part to star in. Like, wait, babe, let me ask your pardon. This ain't Gucci, this is Prada, darling. 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

0: Don't you dare touch that dial. Because like the song says, you are out of time. You're almost there, but don't panic. There's still more music to come before you're completely engulfed in the blissful embrace of that little light you see in the distance. Soon you'll be healed, forgiven, and refreshed, free from all trauma, pain, guilt, and shame. You may even forget your own name. But before you dwell in that house forever, here's 30 minutes of easy listening to some slow tracks on 103.5 Dawn FM.
1: 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Katanya ada obat herbal bisa mencegah sakit gigi seumur hidup.
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1: 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Ini juga keren nih. Ada sumber energi baru, PLTH. Pembangkit listrik tenaga hampa.
2: Itu juga hoax kali. Lu bacanya apaan sih? Aduh, pantesan. Portal abal-abal lu baca. Kalau mau baca berita yang lengkap tapi udah verified, mulai dari berita nasional, internasional, olahraga, gaya hidup sampai hiburan, lu cukup klik rri.co.id. Di situ lu juga bisa streaming RRI digital. 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

I took the supermarket flyers from the windowsill. I threw the day-old tea from the cup. Packed up the photo album Matthew had made. Memories of a life that's been loved. Took the get-well soon cars and stuffed animals. Pulled the old ginger beer down the sink.